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0: 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The Rivers Community Calendar. 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

0: 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Those are the options. What's your mantra?
1: Well,
0: yeah, my mantra also involves a well. Helps me explain my dankness. But seriously, what is your life motto?
1: Just try to stay around more happy people, you know?
0: Oh, yeah, I love happiness, even though that last phoneme is a little suspect.
1: Try to avoid conflict.
0: Ah, yes, yeah, and I do the same. Whenever I donate blood, I always say, don't tell me who it's going to, in case I want it back. I don't want to cause any problems.
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0: 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So what type of people are you looking to date?
1: With some nice ladies, maybe someday, but, you know.
0: Well, okay, describe your dream partner.
1: My dream partner? My dream partner is not kind of like a 7, you know.

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1: Whoa, save it for your wedding vows.
0: Just, you know, little cute, charming, you know, got to have a couple buns, you know.
1: Cute, charming buns.
0: Yeah, man, love that.
1: So you want to date the pastry chef from The Bear.
0: And not only that, I have to be able to be myself with her.
1: Oh, wow. That's tough to... I mean, I'm not even myself around me because I'm too embarrassed to show me who I actually am.
0: Oh, well, you're in the process.
1: Eh, amateur, Sess. I don't really do anything pro.
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0: 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Email me when you're finished recording these. It's the Greg Beharrell Show. The next big comeback in music? Mini discs. Oh, you better believe it. What a fascinating technology. We've talked before on the program about how mini discs were very popular in Japan and parts of Europe, but they never caught on in North America. Well, that's all about to change because the thinking is mini discs are going to make a little bit of a comeback. The belief seems to be that bands and artists will issue mini disc versions of their albums as a collector's item. Because of that, the cost for an old mini disc player has shot up. In fact, you would pay more for a used mini disc player today than you would have when they were brand new in the early 90s. So, in a sense, the amount of mini disc players has become mini, which is on brand.
1: 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Welcome back to the grunge that raised you
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Come on. You're welcome. Just throw your coat on the bed with all the other coats.

0: I'll tell you something. 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And just like the mystery of the toy in the cereal, you'll probably be like, what is this? 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
1: Anything going on in Fresno?
0: Oh, no. Fresno News, the radio bit that follows me. It's like that smile and smile, but with this show, it's minus the smile.
1: Oh, you betcha. Wow, this is a thrill.
0: 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I'd say less thrill, more thrills the gum.
1: The ability to talk to one of my heroes.
0: Ah, one of your heroes. Who are the others? I'll destroy them. No, but thank you. I appreciate your kind words, and it makes me nearly certain that you've misdialed.
1: It almost sounds like it, huh? And I'm not a salesman, so go figure.
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0: Chicagoland's classic alternative, 95.9, The River. It's the Greg B. Harrell Show. You know, if there's one thing that people are always saying to me, it's, Greg, what is something you can teach us? Oh, before going on a date, always research a person online to make sure they haven't done something terrible like murder or posting a live, love, laugh meme. Another thing people are saying to me is, Greg B. Harrell, you don't have enough news from Fresno on your radio show. And you're thinking, Greg, why would I care what's going on in Fresno? Well, Fresno is a magical place, as we're about to find out when we listen to another actual clip from the Fresno Television News.
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0: deny my dear. It's 95.9 The River. So this was a convo that I had on the phone. Oh, I should say, convo is a term I invented that's short for conversation. Yeah, it just saves time, except in this case where I've had to explain it. All right, we're going to the phones. Are you a stoner?
1: I like smoking, yeah.
0: How much of a stoner are you?
1: Oh, geez, like on a scale or like...
0: Oh, I think we got our answer. Yeah, on a scale in grams, how much of a stoner are you? I'll put it to you like this. Doritos.
1: Cool Ranch.
0: I rest my case, Your Honor.
1: What? 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
0: Now, is the marijuana the reason you talk in bumper stickers?
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11: 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So why would you walk up a hill?

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1: It's the Greg B. Harrell Show. When was the first bootleg? Well, you're not going to believe this. The 1700s. What? Huh? Yeah, except back then, people would copy or bootleg official sheet music. See, thing was, back then, you didn't just go to a music store and buy the latest CD, vinyl, or tape. You went and bought a piece of sheet music, you took it home, and you played the song on the piano for yourself. So some folks started writing down all the notes and key changes and time signatures, then selling those bootleg versions of sheet music for under the asking price. And if you bought one, you just tuck it into your waistcoat or breeches.
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0: I'll tell you something. The 95.9 The River phone lines are more busy than the basement of B. Altman. Right? That was Marvelous Mrs. Maisel season 2, I want to say. Anyone remember that or no? Okay, well, put that reference in my back pocket then. Okay, we're going to the phones.
1: What's up?
0: Everything that isn't my bank balance.
1: Oh, man.
0: Yeah, overdraft is my the upside down.
1: Yes.
0: Yeah. Here, I got one for you. What was your most memorable concert?
1: Oh, my goodness. It had to be way, way back in about 1999 in Chicago.
0: Oh, who was playing?
1: Well, let's just see.
0: What's happening?
1: We had a lot of fun that night. We saw a lot of pretty colors.
0: Oh, no. Well, I mean, I hope you were polite enough to excuse yourself before kissing the sky.
1: My brother.
0: So who was playing? You really can't remember?
1: You know what? I probably never even saw them, but I do remember hearing them.
0: Uh-huh. And were they the only voices?
1: Oh, just yours.
0: Ew.

0: Oh, that's worse than where did you learn to fly? Atari Jaguar, look it up.
1: No, that's the best one, Grapey Harold.
0: Oh, you. I am twisting my shoe into the ground and making an aw-shucks face. It's easy for me to do the aw-shucks face because I have so many oysterish qualities.
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0: 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So, you know, blame them. Scientists are developing a pill that will be the equivalent of a gym membership. Wow. Can't wait to never use then quit that.
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1: It's the Greg B. Harrell Show. You know, if you're like me, then you also believe I never throw my hands up in the air and wave them around. I care too much. But also, if you're like me, you're busy during the afternoon all week long. If that's the case, there's something very important you're missing. All the great TV that's on during the afternoon. Don't worry, I've got your back on this. 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
0: When Kurt Cobain's voice went silent, so did a generation. 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

0: It's 95.9 The River. So this call happened. So there's that. Who is it?
1: Hi, Darn.
0: Okay, well, this is great practice for my next blind date.
1: Uh-huh.
0: What you up to?
1: Oh, just painting.
0: You're painting? Ooh, everyone quiet down. We have an artist in our midst. What are you painting?
1: Oh, I paint different things, like wooden things.
0: You work on wood. That makes sense. I mean, placing your paint on the wood is better than placing your wood in the paint.
1: Uh-huh.
0: Yeah. Okay, so what do you paint on wood?
1: Yeah, like barns and everything.
0: You paint barns?
1: Yeah, they're what do they call them? They're made out of wood.
0: Yeah, I mean, I do prefer a wooden barn, but cardboard barn is easier to ship.
1: No, it's you get it from like the crafts.
0: Oh, you paint miniatures.
1: Yeah.
0: Oh, yeah, that's fun. Paint the barn however you please. Place it where you want. I mean, arguably, it's the best way to foster a god complex.
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7: One of the five actually looked at us and said, if you name it Penny Mustard, I won't work here anymore.
8: I'm not wearing a coat that says that. I will not wear a hat that says that. Today, that person wears a coat and a hat and proud too, I think.
7: Yes, very pro.

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1: Ben and Arvid Huth, brothers and owners of Penny Mustard Furnishings.
2: Our younger brother, Maynard, told us that name is stupid.
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2: Yes.
3: A lot of other people said that too.
2: And 6 months later, he told me that name was ingenious. That was the best name you could have ever come up with. Just took a little while for some people to get over the hump of appreciating it.
3: We got hate mail after changing the name to Penny Mustard.
2: Yeah.
3: There were so many people thought it was the dumbest thing ever.
2: Yeah. Yeah.
3: But we knew immediately it was the right name, and it is the right name. It fits. It still fits. It always fit. It was it was unique. It had meaning. It had meaning to both of us.
2: Yeah.
3: It's unforgettable. It's a little weird.
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3: But weird things are easy to remember.
2: Yeah.
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1: 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This is my flat read. We talked earlier on the program about how the first official bootleg music was actually just people copying official sheet music from an artist and selling it at a cheaper price. Okay, so what was the actual first sound recording bootleg? That was the New York Metropolitan Opera in the early 1900s. The person who ran sound for the Met hung a recording device above them as they played. But it's debatable whether those recordings were sold, used in-house, background music for an archaic answering machine. Hello, Klondike 555.
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Yeah, around here we have more music than you can shake a stick at. Although feel free, because it is amazing what a little stick shaking does for the soul.

0: It's the Greg B. Harrell Show on 95.9 The River, and you're actually listening. Wow. Okay. My boss owes me $5.
1: Bro.
2: Yes, hello, my good man. What merriment will we find in our converse?
1: Hello, my good man. How much are you doing?
0: Well, you're speaking to a man that needs no introduction, but I will require an outroduction so process servers know who to track down. No, yeah, okay, you're right. The uneven reception matches the uneven bars required to perform the mental gymnastics required to understand that joke. So it's fine, it's fine. It's Greg. This is Greg.
1: Dad, it's always fun.
0: You know, I didn't even believe you as you were saying that.
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0: It's just like, it's like 95.9 The River. You know what I mean? It's the Greg B. Harrell Show. 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I use it. It's awesome. I really believe in it. Check it out. And now on to the show. Oh, no. I meant to use fabric softener, not fabric hardener. My pants just called me a punk and refused to talk about their emotions.
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0: 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And this is going to sound very Oliver, but
1: more phone calls? You want more?
2: Can I request a song?
3: Yeah, of course. You know, I'll let you say it.
2: Okay.
3: So I need this in the following order. Your name, why you love listening, what you're currently doing, where you work, band you want to hear, when you first heard them, album that features the song you want to hear, and the song itself.
2: Okay. Am I supposed to say all of that?
3: I'm recording, so if you have any problems, we do have a safety word.
2: A what word?
3: A safety word. Just say it if you run into any problems. The safety word is pineapple.
2: Pineapple?
3: Exactly. And we're rolling.
2: I'm Michelle. I listen for my favorite bands. And what's after that? Hello? Pineapple?
3: Are you okay?
2: What were the other things?
3: Yeah, the other things. Your name, why you love listening, what you're currently doing, where you work, the band you want to hear, when you first heard them, album that features the song that you want to hear, and then the song itself.
2: Okay,
3: from the top.
2: I'm Michelle. I listen for my favorite bands. Pineapple.
3: Oh no, are you okay?
2: What is it after that?
3: Yeah, it's so simple. Just give me your name, why you love listening, what you're currently doing, where you work, the band you want to hear, when you first heard them, the album that features the song you want to hear, and then the song itself. Here we go, from the top.
2: Hi, I'm Michelle. I listen for my favorite bands. I'm at home. I work in sales. The band's Pineapple.
3: Oh, God, are you okay?
2: What is the next thing after the work?
3: What are you asking? I don't understand.
2: After the work thing?
3: Yeah, I don't know what you're asking.
2: After I say the work part, then what is it?
3: Yeah, I don't. Pineapple.
2: What?
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1: Is this Greg B. Harrell?
0: In the flesh, because not in the flesh, Rex clothing. But yes, this is Greg.
1: Oh, this is awesome. I've always tried to call this on my commute home, and it never works out for me.
0: Well, I mean, as my body indicates, I also don't work out, so we have that in common.
1: Well, thanks, man. I'm glad, man. Keep up the good work. Keep me happy on the way through my commute.
0: Oh, what a nice thing to say. 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Finally, my show is on the same level as cough syrup.
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1: It's the Greg B. Harrell Show. Okay, so we've been talking about bootlegs. Now, we've talked about how the first official bootlegs were in the 1700s when people would just copy official sheet music and sell it at a cheaper price. We talked about the first actual sound recording bootleg. That was the New York Metropolitan Opera in the early 1900s. Okay, when was the first popular bootleg as we know them? Unofficial recordings that made their way around a certain fan group. Well, arguably, the first official bootleg was a collection of Bob Dylan recordings called Great White Wonder in 1969. So popular was this illegal offering that it set off a chain reaction, and bootlegs were very popular well into the early 2000s. So you have that unofficial Bob Dylan record to thank for the person who recorded Pearl Jam from their pocket.
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Isn't that cool? It's like I'm wherever you are, minus the crumbs I leave behind in real life.

0: Nice talking to you.
1: Oh, my God, a compliment. I knew I would receive one someday.
0: Oh.
1: My grandparents were wrong. But in all seriousness, it's been quite a joy talking with you.
0: Oh, that was awesome. That's nice.
1: Yeah. More joyful than when milk hits the Rice Krispies.
0: Oh.
1: That was supposed to be a compliment, but I now realize I've compared you to cereal.
0: Yeah, that was me.
1: You know, all that said, I should pretend to do some work here. You know, press buttons, unpress them, the whole thing.
0: Okay. It's nice talking to you, Greg.
1: So that means you might call back sometime.
0: Definitely.
1: Yay!
0: Maybe.
1: Oh, okay. We went from definitely to maybe faster than Oasis.
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0: 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Go figure.
1: Listen, man, nice to talk to you. Wow, this is the thrill of my week. Imagine that.
0: Come on, a radio DJ is the highlight of the week? Oh,
1: yeah.
0: That's like the highlight of a bag of chips being the nitrogen gas filler.
1: Is that depressing?
0: No, I'm kidding again. I don't know why I do that. Some deep-rooted insecurity, I'm sure. It does make my day to hear your kind words. Thank you.
1: Outstanding. Keep up the good work.
0: Oh, I didn't know work was supposed to be a part of this.
1: Yeah, well, there's that too, huh?
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1: It's the Greg B. Harrell Show. We were talking earlier on the program about bootlegs. You know, with the return of vinyl and other music formats of the past, think cassettes, CDs, we are also seeing the return of bootleg versions of albums around the world. The bootleg industry is growing again, but it's nowhere close to as bad as it was at its peak. In 2001, the peak of bootleg albums, it's estimated that 2 out of every 5 records around the world was a bootleg. The only place you'll find more fake is the person you pretend to be when you pass others in the hallway at work.
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1: Have you flown lately? 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
0: No, I haven't flown in a while, but I still have lots of baggage. Where are you heading to?
1: New York.
0: Ooh, the city that never sleeps. I find that so relatable, as evidenced by the bags under my eyes.
1: Oh, yeah. Yeah, we're actually going to be visiting my daughter and her grandbabies. So,
0: oh, family gathering. Does everybody get along?
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0: Well, I mean, at least being a Raiders fan has prepared you for dysfunction.
1: For sure.
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1: 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Check it out. Let me know what you think. Or just shout what you think, and I'll probably be close enough to hear it. I'll be the first to admit that I was wrong. This art thing really caught on.
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0: What's your favorite? We got a smart question posted about junk food. Get down on that junk food. Start early. Why not? It's a terrific Tuesday. How you doing? It's McKay. Glad to be here. July 21st. Hazy, humid afternoon shower. Too high, 83. In sports, the Cubs fall in extras. The White Sox stay hot. Connor Bedard wants Patrick Kane back. And LeBron may be down to his final three team choices. In the news, a violent attack at a metro station, a road rage arrest on I-94, and the U.S. launches more strikes against Iran. From Hollywood, a murder case involving a rising singer heads to court. Marvel fans finally get what they've been waiting for. Megan Fox bringing back a cult classic, and there's a new twist in the Paramount merger. Ain't a good one. Hollywood happenings at 8:50. It is a terrific Tuesday. The question remains, what concert, what city in the United States, and how many keywords have you entered over the last 2.5 weeks? In the Rivers, choose your concert getaway. It includes airfare, 4-star hotel stay, and of course the concert tickets. 3 more keywords today at 8, noon, and 5. You text them to the River text line. Each keyword is a separate entry, and the more, the better. Got it? Good. Coming up, we all have that one junk food we swear we're finding, and we're going to give it up. We're going to give it up right up until it's sitting in front of us. Today, we're finding out everyone's ultimate guilty pleasure, and that means you. So grab that pleasure, and I have the pleasure of being part of your life. And I'm happy to turn it over in just a bit to our certified alternative classics next.
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13: 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And it's still sticky. But we'll play it anyway. Chicagoland's classic alternative is 95.9

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0: Yeah, we're going to hit the streets, find out what people's favorite junk foods are. Oh, I'm sure you have one. Hazy and humid today with an afternoon shower or two. We are getting up to, let's say, 83 today.
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16: Are you gonna eat Chinese food?
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18: I like to eat stale pretzels. I feel like they're just better than regular pretzels.
19: I eat frosting straight out of the container. Yay. I just take like massive bites at a time. Yeah. My doctor says I got the arteries of like a 90-year-old.
20: It's got to be a quesadilla stuffed with fries, chicken strips, mozzarella sticks, covered in like random candy bars, marshmallows, and frosting dipped in ranch dressing.
21: What? So I take a bowl of cereal, add ice cream instead of milk, and then call it breakfast.
22: Toothpaste. What? I thought it was candy when I was a kid.
1: And there you have it. Proof that the human body may be a temple, but sometimes it's just a gas station restroom.
23: That's one way of putting it.
1: Happy National Junk Food Day. And remember that no food is ever truly bad for you if someone else is eating something worse.
23: Exactly.
0: Oh my God, that one guy had a heart attack taco, whatever that thing was. I don't even know how he put it in his mouth. What is your favorite snack food? We do have a junk food smart question that is posted on our Facebook page. If you would like to get involved with the conversation, I'll read your answer at 7 o'clock when I give you the answer to that smart question. That's the way it works. You know, kind of a back and forth thing going on over here. All right. What do we have coming up next, Producer Scott? I am lost for the moment. Oh, yeah. We got our news. Duh. 610. Hello. Let's see. Barrington police make an arrest after a brutal Metra station attack, and the U.S. launches more strikes against Iran. Well, the Cubs couldn't finish it off in extras. Sox stay red hot, and Connor Bedard wants a Blackhawks legend to come back to the team. We'll find out about that after a few certified alternative classics.
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0: you've ever felt like someone at your work was trying to make you look bad, you might not be imagining it. A new survey finds backstabbing, blame shifting, and sabotage are a lot more common than most people want to admit. I will get to those details coming up right after our headlines. Hazy and humid today. 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High of 83. 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Miller's Dog Days of Summer. 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And T.R. 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Well, an Arlington Heights man is facing charges after police say he attacked another man at the Barrington Metro Station on Saturday. Investigators say Timothy Kirshner punched the victim in the face, sending him to the hospital with serious injuries. He's charged with aggravated battery. Well, it looks like the U.S. is launching more military strikes against Iran. U.S. Central Command says the attacks were ordered by President Trump and are aimed at Iranian military assets linked to attacks on commercial ships in the Strait of Hormuz. God, I hope we get out of this thing pretty soon. Oh, and do you have great coworkers? New survey says 40% of workers admit they've sabotaged a coworker to get ahead. I know someone that did that to me back in the day, in the 90s. More than 6 in 10 say they've been thrown under the bus. A third have witnessed workplace backstabbing, and 1 in 4 say their own boss has set them up to fail. Oh, good boss. So I actually had a boss that I loved. I said something to a coworker about him that was supposedly my best friend. He went and told the boss. About 3 months later, I was fired. And it was a joke. But I learned. Even better, 73% insist they've never done it themselves. So apparently, everyone works with office villains. But nobody actually is the office villain. Okay, yeah. Funny how that works, isn't it? Oh, I never did that. But I did get an apology. Years later, I'm so sorry. Okay, it's a bad job, but I wouldn't be here otherwise. So it all worked out. Wouldn't have met Susie. Got to think about the positive. Cubs came up short in 10 innings, falling to the Tigers 8-6 at Wrigley. Trent Thornton, Javier Assad combined to allow 3 hits in the extra frame. Chicago dropped the opener of the series. They're going to try to even things up tonight. Sox stayed hot in Texas, beating the Rangers 10-3. Andrew Benintendi drove in 3 runs as the Sox won their 6th game in 7 tries, despite not hitting a home run. Game 2 tonight. Connor Bedard said he'd love to see Patrick Kane back in a Blackhawks sweater. Wouldn't we all? I mean, he could put on a uniform, too. A sweater. Kane is still a free agent after spending 16 seasons in Chicago. And LeBron James may be getting closer to his final NBA stop. ESPN reports he's focusing on the Heat, the Cavaliers, and the 76ers. We'll see what happens. It's the best we can do, because we don't know. And that is a look at your sports. Coming up next, producer Scott says he may have just produced the funniest thing he's ever done. Okay, can we be the judge of that, please? It involves a sci-fi movie, a man from the future, and somehow that bad lettuce outbreak. We're going to play his little trailer. We'll humor him, and we can all decide how good it is. Right after Alanis Morissette until Tuesday. Yeah, we got the ladies of alternative rock coming up next.
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T-U-B-U-L-A-R. Yeah, we're talking Flock of Seagulls, the Motels, the Producers, the Escape Club, Tommy Two-Tone, Thomas Dolby. Voices carry. Here's Amy Mann and her band Till Tuesday.

0: All right. I don't know if you've heard the rumors that Kelly Clarkson had this. She was talking about it. She was embarrassed. She said she was on the toilet for a long time. And producer Scott has decided this is his best work ever. He took the lettuce story, added a time machine, turned it into a movie trailer. And you are about to hear it next. I know. How excited. Grab your popcorn. It's National Snack Day or something like that. Guilty pleasure. What is today? Kind of, I don't know. I did a smart question about it. It's National Junk Food Day. That's what it is. All right. Thank you, producer Scott. This better be good because I put a whole segment away for it. Hazy and humid today with an afternoon shower or two. High of 83. And now the magic. The reason this man has a job. The man from the future. Bad lettuce.
1: He was selected to go back in time and attempt to save humanity. Unfortunately, he's only given 30 seconds each time. Will they listen to the man from the future?
2: Hi, welcome to Taco Bell. 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
3: 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Everyone, may I have your attention? I'm from the future. Don't eat the lettuce. It will make you very sick.
2: Get out of here, weirdo.
3: Bad lettuce. Oh, you'll get explosive diarrhea.
2: It wouldn't be the lettuce, pal.
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4: Yeah, you're the psycho.
3: 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I know. I'm from the future.
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0: It is so stupid. It's funny. And that is producer Scott's voice right there on that. So that was really awesome. One classic video game, I don't even know what to say, has a surprising origin. Tom Hanks went to extremes for one movie, and a crayon, or crayon as I say, but I've heard others say, could you pass me the crayon? And I'm like, what? But they do say rayon, right, if you got rid of the C. Crayon got a new name. Five random facts. That was a lot of work to explain that. Coming up next.
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Oh, yeah. Chicagoland's classic alternative.

0: Jerry Seinfeld got paid by the line. Pac-Man had an unexpected audience. And one crayon name didn't age well. I'm thinking there's two after I read the story. 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A little weird today. It's going to be hazy and humid. Showers in the afternoon. We had a few this morning when I was coming into work. Our high today is going to be 83.
1: Your daily.

0: Nah. Oh, there it is. Thank you. You know, Pac-Man was designed to appeal to women and couples before arcades at the time were dominated by shooting games. The designer said, think about things women like, fashion, fortune-telling, food, or dating boyfriends. So the guy decided to theme the game around eating. So after eating dinner, women like to have dessert. And just so you know, the dude that came up with it is Japanese. I don't know if he was right or not. Okay, I can't hear any more of that. Castaway was filmed over 2 years because it took Tom Hanks, took him about a year to lose weight and then grow his hair out for all the island scenes. So during the year off, Robert Zemeckis, the director, and most of the crew filmed What Lies Beneath. Random fact number three, Jerry Seinfeld made at least $30,000 for every line that he had on Seinfeld. 30 grand per sentence based on his salary and the show syndication deals. So he's still getting very, very rich on Seinfeld, which he should. Random fact number four, Americans got the word for turkeys because they wrongly thought that turkeys were from Turkey. In the country of Turkey, they call the birds Hindis because they wrongly thought they were from India. Turkeys are actually native to the Americas. And finally, this one just creeped me out a little bit, and I didn't think about it as a kid. The Crayola crayon color peach was called flesh until 1962. So when you needed a flesh color to color in a face, it was peach. Well, then they felt it was racist to consider that the flesh color, you know, that that's the flesh color. No, there's many. Also, they didn't change the Indian red crayon color to chestnut until 1999. We kept the Indian red until almost 2000. And who's racist, right? There's your five random facts with a little dip into there. One classic video game. God, that is still stuck in my head. A road rage shooting leads to charges on I-94, and President Trump attends today's dignified transfer for two fallen soldiers. Next in our news, Sox keep rolling. The Cubs look to bounce back tonight. LeBron may be closing in on his next team. We're closing in on Bush. He's coming down next.
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0: 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So I talked to Katie Wood last week, and she was talking about Tuesday nights. Katie, talk about Tuesday nights, please.
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0: And it's where you push a guy out in a boat and say,
4: well, yes, that actually is right. Yeah. 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It starts at the JC's Wi-Fi Park at the intersection of Water and Webster.
0: Is there singing or just music?
4: Music and singing. Okay. Every week is a surprise.
0: Okay.
4: We try not to announce, so we don't, but it's different music genres. That takes place at the Smart Park from 6:30 to 8. And then at 8 o'clock, it does shift. And we have a dock that goes into the river.
0: Okay.
4: And musicians play in the river. It's really neat.
0: On the
4: so
0: dock.
4: People line the riverbank.
0: Wow.
4: On the river walk, totally free. So yeah. Grab a picnic, bring your chair, sit and listen to music.
0: So you can bring your own food down there?
4: You can, but we also have 50 restaurants. You can go get
0: a
4: picnic or take carry out. We love people to do that.
0: Yeah. Yeah. It's stupid. Can they bring their own food? We have 50 restaurants downtown Naperville. If you haven't been there, park after dark, man. It's going to be good. Tuesday nights, River Sounds. Check it out. Downtown Naperville Alliance. Yeah, that's our River Spotlight. Suburban Spotlight.
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0: 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Again, 47% of people say this is the one junk food they hide from everyone else in the house. A hint, it is not chips. Although that is what I would hide, I would be incorrect giving that answer, though. Hazy and humid today with an afternoon shower or two. The high is going to get up to 83. Glenwood man is charged after a road rage shooting on I-94. State police say Byron Coleman opened fire on another vehicle early Saturday near 130th Street. No one was hurt, and Coleman was later taken into custody. President Trump will attend today's dignified transfer. He's going to actually be there, yes. At Dover Air Force Base for two U.S. soldiers killed in separate Iranian attacks over the weekend. 19-year-old Isabella Gonzalez of Texas and 25-year-old Tyler Freehan of Hawaii were both killed while serving overseas. And on this National Junk Food Day, 47% of people say this is the one junk food they hide from everyone else in the house. I told you it was not chips. So let's go see what you had to say on Facebook. Jeremy said candy. Jason said cookies. So did Renee. Cookies is not the answer. 47% of people say ice cream is the one junk food they hide from everyone else in the house. And congratulations, Joe got it right. Betty said candy bars, by the way. Those are easy to hide. I was sitting here going, how do you hide ice cream from somebody? It has to be in the freezer. Well, Joe, Gongaware, said ice cream. You keep it behind the frozen spinach. Because he knows that Popeye does not like ice cream. He's the only one that likes spinach. Thank you for your help, sir. I appreciate it. Let's get to sports. White Sox are rolling. They pounded the Rangers 10-3 in Arlington, buying three RBIs from Andrew Benintendi. They've won six of their last seven. They'll continue the series tonight. Cubs dropped a tough one to Detroit, losing 8-6 in 10 innings. That's all right. Northsiders open the series with a loss at Wrigley. Could Patrick Kane be coming home? Connor Bedard says the Blackhawks would be excited if the franchise icon returned. Kane remains on the free agent market, and LeBron James appears to be narrowing the field. Reports say Miami, Cleveland, and Philly are the three teams that he is now considering. We'll see if that's true. And coming up next, I had one of those moments every husband hopes never happens. Someone on our River Facebook page said that is the definition of clickbait. I'm not baiting you on anything. I'm not selling anything about memory. Yeah. My wife looked at me and asked, did you forget my birthday? And it gets worse. And then, thanks to a River listener, it turns out to be one of the nicest surprises we've ever had. Stay tuned for that story coming up next. Or a surprise I had, my wife didn't accept it.
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0: So a lot of people have commented about me forgetting my wife's birthday, something I have never done before in our 15, 16 years together. But yes, I forgot my wife's birthday. It was July 19th. It was as painful as you're imagining. But a River listener stepped in the next day. He commented on something that completely changed the ending of my story. I will tell you a little bit more about it coming up in just a second. As embarrassing as it is, I want to share it with the class. You can make your comments all you want. So we got a post. I explained it kind of on a post, but it's exactly the way it went down. So, just saying. Oh, by the way, your forecast is brought to you by the Village of Addison. 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I'm not seeing anything about the air quality alert, but it will be humid today and a little warm. Hot and humid. High of 83. Couple of showers this afternoon. All right, so let's get down to the whole birthday thing here. It's just something that I've never really done before. So I worked at the golf course on Sunday morning. I got home Sunday morning, which was the 19th, and I sat down with Susie. She was lounging outside under the umbrella, and I said, just sat down. I said, you know what? I keep forgetting stuff. Like at the golf course, at work, and she goes, like my birthday. And I went, that's how long I was speechless. I was like, is today the 19th? She goes, yes. She goes, you didn't really forget it, did you? And I go, yes, I did. I said, I'm so sorry. And she went, you really forgot it? And I said, yes, I did. I'm sorry. And she goes, that's okay. Which, no, it's not okay. It wasn't okay. I said, what can I do? She goes, nothing. Don't worry about it. And I said, no, I got to do something. She goes, well, go to Whole Foods and get me that white cake with the fruit on top of it that Kevin and Jamie always bring over for dessert. So, of course, I ran over there and got that like a little foolish hound. And I felt bad. So yesterday she was working. And she has asked if I would do the floors, if I would, mop the floors type thing. And so I did that. And she got home. She was very excited about that. But there was a River listener, and I know I'm not going to find it in time to talk about it. But I put the post up on our Facebook page, and it basically told the story of me forgetting the birthday. And one of the listeners said, you know, today is National Get Out of the Doghouse Day. And I said, that cannot be a thing. It is. It's a thing. So then I posted, it's National Get Out of the Doghouse Day. And that was the day after I forgot the birthday. And I've got a lot of comments of people saying, yeah, you're not going to get out that easy. You know what's going to happen is this is going to live a lifetime. When we're 90 years old together, she's going to say, remember that time when you forgot my birthday by 64? Oh, yeah. And oh, he forgot my birthday once. He's a moron. I'll probably forget her name by the time I'm 90. So I do apologize, Susie. She knows how much I love her, and she's taking it with a grain of salt. But there's got to be some heart feelings in there that are breaking a little bit for her, and I'm guilty. And I'm done talking about it. When we come back, we're going to hear from Incubus and a TV legend cashed in big. One famous crayon got a makeover. And a video game was designed with a very different player in mind. Your five random facts are coming up.
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2: Alexa, I didn't know you were standing right behind me.

One movie required a year-long transformation. The story behind turkeys is stranger than fiction. And Pac-Man changed arcades forever. Don't we know it? Five random facts are on the way next. First, your forecast. Going to be muggy, hazy, humid. A couple of showers in the afternoon and a high of 83. It's

0: Oh, you gotta love that. You gotta love that. Five random facts. Here's fact number one. Castaway was filmed over 2 years, the movie with Tom Hanks. It took Tom Hanks about a year to lose the weight because he was really thin in that movie. What was the name of the basketball? I don't know why it's leaving. And he had to grow his hair out for all the island scenes. So it took about a year to do all that. And during the year off, Robert Zemeckis and most of the crew filmed What Lies Beneath, another movie. Americans got the word for turkeys because they wrongly thought that they were from Turkey. Well, in the country of Turkey, they called the birds Hindis because they thought they were from India. Turkeys are actually native to us, the Americas. Duh. The Crayola crayon peach was called flesh until 1962 when they felt it was racist to consider it the flesh color. Right? Makes sense. But they didn't change the Indian red crayon color to chestnut until 1999. And in case you call them crayons, I will give you an Indian red crayon. They changed it to chestnut. So 62, they changed flesh. But it took them till 1999 to choose Indian red. That doesn't make any sense to me. When they thought the first one was racist, they didn't think the Indian red might be. Jerry Seinfeld made at least $30,000 for every line he had on Seinfeld. Now, that's based on his salary for the show and the show's syndication deals. $30,000 for every single line on Seinfeld. I guess he is a rich man. La-di-da-di-da-di-da-di-da-di-da-di. Oh, my God. Oh, yeah, we got to talk about Pac-Man. Tell me that's not annoying you right now. Pac-Man was designed to appeal to women and couples because arcades at the time were dominated by shooting games. So the designer said, think about things women like, fashion, fortune-telling, food, or dating boyfriends. So he decided to theme the game around eating. After eating dinner, women like to have dessert. Guy's Japanese. That's where Pac-Man came from. How did we play that game? No wonder our parents went crazy, right? Turn that down! Sorry, Mom! Police need help identifying two people after a Highland Park shooting. And new tariffs are targeting Canadian imports. We got that in the news. Tough extra inning loss for the Cubs. Sox made it 6-7. And Patrick Kane could be headed back to Chicago. Yeah, you heard me right. We'll get to that in our sports.
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0: 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No ands, ifs, or buts. Forecast for today. Hazy and humid with an afternoon shower, too high 83. Ladies have a new dating deal breaker. If you're over 30, you might want to make sure your roommate isn't home when you hear this. So we're going to get to that coming up, too. Mm-hmm. Highland Park Police, they need your help. After a shooting on Walker Avenue. So one person was hospitalized. The investigators, they've released photos of the two people seen talking with the victim just before the gunfire. So if there's anything you can do, that would be very, very helpful. President Trump, he's imposing new 50% tariffs on several Canadian imports. The White House says products like wine, dairy, motor vehicles, and even hockey sticks are being targeted over what it calls unfair trade practices. And I love this one because it's just so silly if you think about it. A growing number of single women say a man with a roommate is an instant dating deal breaker. So we have the deal, but not the deal breaker. Many guys say they're splitting rent to save money in today's economy. That makes sense. But some women see it as a sign he hasn't quite gotten his you-know-what together. His life. What were you thinking? Okay. So if you're over 30 and your buddy is still yelling, dude, your turn to buy toilet paper, your dating life might be in bigger trouble than your bank account. See what I did there? Yeah, get rid of the dude in your house. Grow up, man up, live like a man. I don't know, the only roommate I had was my brother Steven in about every house I lived in, and he never paid rent. Cubs let one slip away Monday night. They were beaten 8-6 by the Tigers in 10 innings. Chicago gets another shot tonight, though. Sox, no trouble in Texas. Cruising past the Rangers 10-3. Sox never left the yard, but now they have won 6 of their last 7. Connor Bedard lobbying for a reunion with Patrick Kane. Bedard says bringing the Blackhawks legend back would have the team excited as Kane continues free agency. It would be cool to have him back. And where will LeBron James finish his career? According to ESPN, his list is down to the Heat, Cavaliers, and 76ers. I think he might have three on the other side of NBA, too. I don't know. Hey, we got some comedy coming up. We've got some certified alternative classics. If you missed the keyword for the 8 o'clock hour, I'll be repeating that in a little bit.
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0: So you may think, before I crack the microphone, that I know what comedy we're going to do. As I was, the song was ending, I always go to the comedy and look at it for the first time. Because I don't want to know until we get here. And that is the truth, I swear to you. I wouldn't lie to you. I don't know you well enough. So what we have today, it is National Junk Food Day. So we have a comedian about junk food. And we have a woman talking about that Sky Rizzy ad that was out there. So we'll get to those little comedic adventures right after your forecast. It's going to be hazy. It's going to be humid, high of 83, and we'll have a couple of showers this afternoon. Junk food. What is your favorite junk food? Mine is potato chips, I have to admit. And they're terrible for you, awful for you, but you can't stop eating them. This is Bill Squire. He is a comedian, and he loves junk food.
1: Speaking of bodies, mine's getting too fat. Independently of myself, just... does what it wants, but that's why I dress like this. I'm not trying to look nice, I'm just trying to hide everything. And I gotta wear a tie or else this button's gonna fly off and hit this lady in the face. These pants are so tight, it's making my farts louder. It's not even a nice suit, I swear to God. It's a George Foreman. It came with my grill. When I go to the grocery store, people ask me where the junk food is. They're like, hey, dude, where are the Twinkies? I'm like, it doesn't matter. I have them all. I got this one friend. He's always trying to help me lose weight. He's like, Bill, losing weight's not hard. All you got to do is watch what you eat. Like, what do you have for breakfast? I'm like, cereal? He's like, how many bowls do you have? I'm like, how many bowls are in a box?
0: Jeez.
1: What kind of milk do you use? Whipped cream. It's so good. It's really good.
0: Oh, my God. All right, so comedian Emmy Blotnick likes to stream her favorite TV comedy show, but every time there's a commercial break, it streams the same obnoxious ad.
2: Sky Rizzy. Sky Rizzy, you guys, it's for ulcerative colitis. Which I don't have. It has the worst song. The song in this ad makes you want to die. It's AI, it has to be. It doesn't sound like a person singing. It sounds like a melody that's meant to harm you. And it goes like, nothing is everything. Whoa. That's the stupidest slogan. I never thought I had a shot in the advertising world, but any of us could have come up with nothing is everything. It means nothing. It could be for anything. It's not descriptive. It could be for like a cult. It could be for anything. Whoa, you know?
0: A singer's murder case heads back to court. Marvel drops something fans have been waiting for. And Megan Fox is making a comeback. We got that in your Hollywood.
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0: Matthew Perry's former assistant begins his prison sentence. The Paramount merger hits another roadblock, and superhero fans have a big day today. Nerd alert! No, it's okay. You like them. We got your Hollywood Haps coming up. When Hollywood Haps is done, I will repeat the keyword for today's 8 o'clock hour. Choose your concert getaway keyword. It was a little redundant, wasn't it? Yeah, I thought so. All right, let's do the forecast first. Always has to come first. Hazy and humid today. Afternoon shower or two. High 83. That's all I got. 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A preliminary hearing begins today for singer David, whose real name is David Burke. Prosecutors say he'll face evidence in the murder of a case involving 14-year-old Celeste Rivas Hernandez before a judge decides if it goes to trial. Matthew Perry's former assistant, Kenneth Iwamasa, has begun serving his 3-year, 5-month federal prison sentence. He pleaded guilty for his role in supplying and injecting Perry with ketamine before the actor's 2023 death. Marvel has released the first full trailer for Avengers Doomsday. You will find it on our Facebook page. Tickets for the first showings are now on sale. The movie features the return of many original Avengers. It opens December 18th. Let's check out. A federal judge has temporarily paused the proposed Paramount-Warner Brothers Discovery merger for 2 weeks while lawsuits challenging the deal move forward. There are lots and lots of lawsuits. I think over 100. And Megan Fox is officially returning for a sequel to the cult horror hit Jennifer's Body. I do not remember that one. No release date has been announced yet. And there's your Hollywood happenings, and here's that keyword I promised you. It's your choose your concert. It's the Rivers choose your concert getaway. Any city, any concert, any hotel that is 4 stars or below. If you want to stay somewhere less than a 4-star, that's up to you. But we're going to take care of that bill. Take the keyword S-O-U-N-D, text it to the River text line at 630-585-7529. It is all brought to you by Earth Mover Credit Union. And by the way, they are now open in Batavia. There you go. Get that keyword in. Gordon will have the next one at noon.
1: 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The Rivers Community Calendar. 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

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Chicagoland's classic alternative. McKay in the morning. The least weird thing happening in your bathroom right now.

Joey D. I always want to call him Joey Chestnut, but I'm not going to do that. 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A good reason to go to DuPageCountyFair.org. 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

0: I mentioned it in Hollywood. Avengers Doomsday is out. It's packed with all of the stars and superheroes that will be featured. Here's part of it.
1: Something's coming. Before this day is done, we shall be faced with an unthinkable decision. Mark my words. We're going to need a miracle.
0: So the trailer already has like more than 34 million views, and you'll see who's going to be in it. And at the end, it comes with a countdown clock. 12/18/26, December 18th, 2026 is Doomsday. It's over. 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

0: tonight.
1: It's National Junk Food Day. I just read that junk food may cause dementia. That is probably why I forgot my wife's birthday 2 days ago, 3 days ago. I don't even remember how many days it was. I have dementia.

0: this National Junk Food Day, do you ever wonder why you have cravings for junk food? Why they increase? Well, let's go to Northwestern University. They revealed that junk food cravings increase when a person is lacking sleep. They studied the cravings of 30 participants after they slept for only 4 hours. The participants with the least amount of sleep chose to eat higher calorie foods the following day. So scientists believe sleep-deprived people are more attracted to foods that are high in sugar, salt, and fat. Sleep deprivation makes our brain more susceptible to enticing food smells. It may be worth taking a detour to avoid your local donut shop the next time you catch a 6 a.m. flight. I sleep 4 to 5.5 hours at the most a night. So I have an excuse. I have an eternal pass. Yes. I'll take two of those donuts, please. Could you put a little more cream in them? Thank you. Coming back with Eve 6 next. River Certified Alternative Classic. Inside Out.
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Going to leave you in the capable hands of Gordon Mays, and also big hands. 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

Chili Peppers, 95 Down the River, Chicago's Classic Alternative. It's Gordon. They're doing weird stuff to watermelon, dude. I'll tell you next.

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So we have the most stimulation that our species has ever had, right?

maybe not like, you know, facing certain death all the time, you know, like caveman stuff, but like, there's no reason we should ever be bored. Like, why are we putting the olive oil on watermelon, dude? They're doing it. I watched it this morning instead of, you know, getting ready and being to work on time.

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Live. 95.9 The River, Chicagoland's Classic Alternative. We talk about this a lot. You know, if you look at the Mount Rushmore of those who contributed to the sound of the 90s, and there was a lot, we talked especially during 90s at noon, it's all on display, which is coming up, by the way. Live should be there. They won't be. The big ones will be up there, but boy, did they help shape it, too. It's Gordon. If you're in Kane County, there's a truck going to be rolling probably near your house. Don't go running at it like the ice cream truck. I'll tell you why next. Oh, wow.

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backyard could be the love shack for mosquitoes lately, man. They are ever so bad. And they found West Nile in Kane County and some mosquitoes. They want to be clear that there's no reason to panic over it. But it has triggered mosquito abatement in Kane County, which hasn't regularly happened in a while. I remember used to hear those trucks all the time. It's jarring. And they're headed for you in Kane County. And that's a good thing because these mosquitoes got to go.

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I won't tell anybody. 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

Unplugged sets were, you know, a big deal in the 90s. And a few of them, like the Nirvana Unplugged set, became part of the band sort of discography lexicon. Not all of them. Looking at you, Kiss. But Nirvana did, and of course, introduced Nirvana fans, mid-Nirvana fandom, to maybe some tunes that they hadn't considered yet if they entered the chat at Nevermind, such as About a Girl, and I think that's cool. You don't have to admit that that's how you find out. Totally fine. However you got there, you got there. That's the important part in how you got here today. Even more important, with Bad Religion on now, we'll get you your keyword for Choose Your Concert next. Oh!

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Zombie going to be in Tinley Park with Manson in September. Maybe you want to see him sooner. 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Quicker. 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I think we're going to stick pretty heavy on your lunch break. Strap in. We got all the flavors. We got the full spectrum to the bands by the end of the 90s that had to deal with labels and fandom and superstardom they weren't ready for. They had some things to say. That's still to come, too.

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0: 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I promised a heavy lunch today. It's Tuesday, dude. Like, Tuesdays are worse than Mondays, I think. By the end of the 90s, Korn didn't necessarily love the music industry, and we got this one.
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Just got the Ring Cam notification of my mailman stopping by, which, love it. It gives me anxiety, though, because chances are of the envelopes going into the mailbox. You know, somebody asking for money, rates going up on something. Nothing in life is cheaper anymore, and if you do come across something cheaper, it feels like a catch, right? 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

Gaines. Cut down the river, Chicago's classic alternative. Joey's going to have you take us to see these guys. Good Charlotte. 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Daily Doom coming up. We are living an episode of Black Mirror.

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Time for your daily doom, straight out of an episode of Black Mirror. Some countries, China the latest, to put restrictions in place on AI chatbots as they begin to become better at mimicking empathy and all the things that we look for in friendship without realizing it. It's getting a little dangerous. Experts want to remind you, they're begging you to remember, helpful isn't the same as being a human. But, you know, if your best friend's an AI chatbot, no shame here. Just, you know, maybe call a person today or two.

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Deal Drop Tuesday like this. Not a lot of cheap things left in life. 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They go fast. And once they're gone, they are gone. So if you missed out on today's half price deal, check out. There are some remaining, some previous week ones. Right now, pick them up before those are gone too. And 95.9theriver.com. Pumpkins, now stand by for Joey. He's got your last choose your concert keyword of the day coming up at 5 o'clock.

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Hey, one day behind us in the week, only four left to go. 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You're busy. Three a day. 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It's Joey. 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

Days are slow, but the weeks go by so quickly. We're really ramping up the summer here, close to the end of July, and that means Riot Fest is even closer than ever. You can see a lot of bands like Tool, 21 Pilots, Alanis Morissette. 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

I don't like to promote violence. I don't think it's the right way to go about things. We're more civilized than that. But when it comes to standing up against technology, future, the robots taking over, there's no holds barred. And I almost had to deal with that sort of thing over the weekend. Talk about that in a couple songs here. But first, Chicago's own Smashing Pumpkins.

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I am not the only one who has a problem with these guys. They are starting fights with everybody. They're everybody's op. No one wants to mess around with them. Of course, there's a few people who use them. I'm talking about these robots, the delivery robots. Once again, my arch nemesis was in the city having fun over the weekend, went out to eat, and of course, when it's a beautiful day outside, you're walking on the sidewalk, who comes along to trip you up, get in the way, block you, crash into a bus shelter, the little delivery robot guys. Ooh! I will say, it did take a lot in me not to start a fight with him. But then I remembered, it can't feel pain, and I would have probably just broken my hand. It's Joey. 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

0: Death Cab for Cutie, Chicagoland's Classic Alternative. Happy Tuesday. Happy good afternoon.
1: Yeah, sure. We'll go with that.
0: Joey, today's National Junk Food Day, and while I would love to get paid to indulge in my habits, I just don't think that's in the cards for me. However, I can help you to indulge in your habit for free. 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Don't miss out on that chance just after 5 o'clock. Be prepared. 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
4: I can't believe I'm saying this in the middle of July, but it might be bonfire weather tonight. Possibly even a hoodie. High of 83 degrees, low of 58. Cooling off later on tonight. 82 degrees right now. And some possible showers in place for this afternoon. But clear and cool later on. 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

all day long. Of course, besides thinking of work, just in case my boss is listening, I'm thinking about food. I'm thinking about what I'm going to do when I get home. What am I going to do this weekend? I'm always looking forward. And this time I've got your weekend plans already laid out for us, because I'm going to be hanging out with you at the DuPage County Fair this Friday from 5 to 7. We got the rides. We got the fair food. That means deep fried everything. Thank you very much. And of course, some of the best live music around. And since we are going to be there, 95.9 The River, we got the prizes, the tickets. You could go see Avenged Sevenfold and Good Charlotte July 30th at the Amphitheater. 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And I'll see you on Friday. 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

I've never been one to be good at building a bracket or doing any type of sports betting, because when I watch sports, it's all about just enjoying the game. I just can't get myself too stressed out about it, and quite honestly, just don't know enough about the stats. Now, if it comes to making a bracket, a tier list of food, especially on National Junk Food Day, that's something I'll put all my effort into. Talk about that in a few songs here, but first, you two.

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But we'll play it anyway. 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

Chicago's own Fall Out Boy, 95.9 The River. And these guys, being from Chicago, probably know some of the best junk foods around. We got hot dogs, we got pizza, we got the Italian beef. It's National Junk Food Day. We got to get down to brass tacks. Once and for all, who is the king? It's Joey. There's got to be an obvious winner. A number one. The Grand Poobah. Is it a sandwich? Is it ice cream? Is it sweets? Is it savory? Is it snacks? I don't know. Grilled cheese, potato chips, cake. There's too many to choose from. I need your help on this one. Text in your answer, 630-585-7529. Who is top dog when it comes to junk food? 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

There's just so many decisions you got to make throughout a day, what you're going to wear, what you're going to eat, what you got to spend money on. I mean, the necessities. Let's just take all that stress out of it when it comes to luxury, a pleasure, relaxing, entertainment. Want to go on a vacation? You want to see a concert? Why not both? It's Joey. You've got another chance today to win the Choose Your Concert Getaway anywhere in the country, any venue, any band. I mean, Queens of the Stone Age will be in L.A. Green Day's going to be in Minnesota. Jimmy Eat World at Red Rocks. 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

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Last keyword of the day coming up just after 5 o'clock. So focus up, set that timer if you have to, write it down. 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

still got a couple days that stand between us and the weekend, but why fill it up with negativity and dread when you could fill it up with positivity and fun stuff to do? That's why you got to head out to the Village of Addison for the Rockin' Wheels Summer Concert on Thursday. It's every single Thursday, and this week, opening up with Ozzy era Black Sabbath cover band War Pigs, followed by the headliner Lita Ford, who has a song with Ozzy himself. 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

I was talking a lot of trash about these guys before, but now that I've run into them in my own real life, I can't help but double down. Those delivery robots in the city drive me crazy. They have so much audacity to be taking up the sidewalks. I was there this past weekend. I want to get lunch with my friends, and of course, this little thing rolls up on me, blocks the sidewalk. They're huge. They're way bigger than I thought. Joey. And guess what? These little guys have names, too. I think his name was, like, Rishi. Like, Rishi was his name. Smug little eyes, too. And it's not just me upset about them blocking the sidewalk. They've been breaking bus stops. They just drive through the glass. They're menaces, and they need to be stopped. Cranberries, 95.9 The River.

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Alanis Morissette, Chicagoland's classic alternative. 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

Weezer, Chicago's classic alternative. I'm going to have to ask you to suspend disbelief for just a little bit, because the next few minutes, I want you to picture me as your travel agent or your talent booker, whichever makes you feel at home. It's Joey. Got a chance for you to go anywhere in the country, any concert you want to see, at any venue. And it's all going to be paid for, by the way. Earth Mover Credit Union's taking care of the airfare, the hotel, and the concert tickets. All you have to do is text in the keyword, Queens of the Stone Age in L.A., Killers in Vegas, Jimmy Eat World at Red Rocks. Give you that keyword right after Jimmy Eat World. Little preview of how your show's going to sound for free. Keyword coming up.

Not a single cent is going to leave your pocket. Not on my watch. I think you should be able to see any entertainment you want for free. And in this case, also go wherever you want. Airfare, hotel, concert tickets, all paid for. Whatever show you want to go to. 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Jimmy Eat World at Red Rocks. You just heard him on the radio. Maybe you want to hear him live. Let's get you those tickets. 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T-I-M-E. Time, as in it's time for you to win. Time is of the essence. So text in TIME and good luck. Dead or alive, 95.9 The River. Yeah.

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0: Chicago's own Plain White Tees, 95.9 The River. You know, those records may not sound as good as they used to. They've been through it, through the ringer. They've been beat up a little bit over the years, but you still want to listen to all your favorites. Well, don't worry about the records. 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We'll send you to go see the real deal. You got Tommy Two Tone, The Producers, The Motels, A Flock of Seagulls, Thomas Dolby, all going to be at River Edge Park in Aurora on Sunday, August 16th. 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
1: A

when it comes to sports betting and stuff like that, it stresses me out. I just want to enjoy the game. So I tend not to do any brackets or stuff like that, March Madness. I just stay away from it. But if it's going to get to food, yeah, now we're talking. Now you're speaking my language. I will rank food forever because I love anything food. Savory, snacks, dessert. And on National Junk Food Day, it's almost a sin not to do it. It's Joey. The only question is, where do you begin? Joey's no-goes, what are the non-negotiables? When it comes to junk food, this one reigns supreme. It might just have to be like a baked good, like pie or brownies or cookies. Or yes, all of them. I don't know. Just let this be your sign. Calories don't count today. 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

one last time, because I would be remiss if I were the reason that you didn't get a chance to win this contest. 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T-I-M-E. 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

Devo, Chicagoland's classic alternative. I was actually lucky enough to see them live at Riot Fest a few years back. And it was, of course, an amazing show. Whip It had the whole crowd going crazy. And Riot Fest tends to do that year after year. So if you wanted to win a day pass to Riot Fest, any day of your choice, actually, I have the fix on how you can get that done. It's Joey. Tell you all about it right after Nirvana.

I don't like to exclude anybody, especially when I think entertainment should be free for everyone. You got to go see your favorite artist. So if I can make that free for you, I'm going to do it every single time. Ride Fest passes. Ride Fest sneaking up quick. 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It's not going to cost you anything. The River Regulars got a chance to win Ride Fest passes this month. 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

I know your friends are probably going to be a little upset, but you got to cancel your plans with them this weekend. You got plans with me. You know what? Bring the friends, too. We're all going to hang out. I'm going to be at the DuPage County Fair on Friday from 5 to 7 because it's the fair, maybe the county fair. Well, you know I'm not going to miss that. They got all the greatest rides, fair food, so deep fried everything. I'll take that any day. And of course, listening to some of the best live music around. We're going to be giving away prizes, of course. If the river's there, you know you're getting some concert tickets. It's Joey. You want to win Avenged Sevenfold and Good Charlotte tickets for July 30th? You got to come see me at the fair. Sorry, I don't make the rules. The River at DuPage County Fair is brought to you by Julie. Any other info you might need, get that over at 959theriver.com. Otherwise, I'll see you there. Chicago's on Smashing Pumpkins, 959 The River.

I know it's possible to do. I know we can live in harmony with robot and AI. There is got to be a happy medium, but we've yet to find it. I'm not sure what it is about these little delivery robots that just irks me. It rubs me the wrong way, even just looking at it. It's Joey. I was getting lunch in the city over the weekend. Ran into one of these guys on the sidewalk. They cut me off. Nothing makes me more upset than when you're like at the airport or on a small sidewalk and somebody just walks right in front of you. Like, come on. I know you see me, especially this little guy. He's got like 10 cameras inside of him. I know you see me coming. Why are you blocking the sidewalk? And there's stories, more stories of you breaking bus stop windows. When's it gonna end? The chaos. I took a video of me confronting this guy, but I felt kind of crazy because I was straight up talking trash to a robot on the sidewalk. And if you saw me doing that, no, you didn't. No doubt. 95.9 The River.

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Time to relax, keep your shoes off, listen to some good music, and just chill out and rest up. Because tomorrow, you got a lot of work ahead of you. And I'm not talking about your job. That stuff can be put on the back burner. 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Hello. 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